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Rab to main manga tera pyar haniye, girl. You know what I'm saying.

0: points lost, the hugs with friends and people that we loved, all these things that we took for granted.
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